0: Radijos stotis Geras FM.
1: I'm here in silence in the night. I'm losing battles with a voice that I can find. 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

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We gon' drink drinks and take shots until we fall out like the roof on fire. Now, baby, get my booty naked, take off all your clothes and light the roof on fire. Tell him, baby, baby, baby, baby, baby, baby, baby, baby, baby, baby, I'm on fire. I tell her, baby, baby, baby, baby, baby, baby, baby, baby, baby, baby, I'm a fireball.

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It's hard to say that I'd rather stay awake when I'm asleep, because my dreams are bursting at the seams.

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1: 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So we hate the paparazzi, now you're somewhere they can't go.